0: have.
1: In the street cafes where idlers and geniuses have loafed and discussed their craft since the days of La Vie Bohème. Now American artists fleeing babbitry, bootleggers, and boom come to breathe the free air of Paris.

a very nice day. As a matter which must be the most marvelous of all the artists and the most unpredictable, he said he was the most normally reliable. He always ate the same restaurant.

you can bring them back. Those that are gone, they are just gone. That's just that dusty photograph.

get lonely, but I never feel alone. No matter where the road winds, I know I'm heading home.